0: going to their head coach, Darren Bunt. They'll start Morgan McChesney. She'll lead off, playing first base. Abby Kistenmacher will bat second. She's going to play shortstop. The catcher will be Shannon Melody, batting third. Cleanup, Laurel Bunt, playing center field. DeCease at third base, batting fifth. Batting sixth, Brinley Riley. She's playing right field. Sophie Twyman, the left fielder, batting seventh. The pitcher, Kenley Webker, batting eighth. And batting ninth, Mikkel Heinrichs. And she'll be playing second base this evening. So McChesney, Kistenmacher, Melody Bunt, Sees, Riley, Twyman, Webker, and Heinrichs, the starting nine tonight for the South Central Calhoun Lady Titans. Meanwhile, the home team on the scoreboard tonight, West Bend Mallard, the Wolverines, again, coming in 0-0, starting off game number one for them on the season. Head coach Tabitha Mogler, and they will start Avery Weider, leadoff hitter, playing shortstop. Center fielder batting second, Ashton Bullig. Morgan Meyer, third place hitter, and she'll be playing second base. Her middle field mate at short, or check that rather, third base, I should say, Reese Benjamin in the cleanup spot. Batting fifth, Olivia Dickey. She'll be playing left field. The catcher and batting sixth, McKenna Cromer. Bailey Fowler, batting seventh, playing right field. Pitching and batting eighth is Lily Hoover. And batting ninth, playing first base, is Morgan Miller. Weider, Bullig, Meyer, Benjamin, Dickey, Cromer, Fowler, Hoover, and Miller, the starting nine for the West Bend Mallard Lady Wolverines. And West Bend comes in their first game of the season, and 0-2 thus far, the South Central Calhoun Lady Titans. Again, I'm Adam Coulter here from West Bend. A few minutes away from the opening pitch. Brock Freeman back in the studio tonight. We'll go ahead and take a break as we will come back and be a little closer to the opening pitch of this one as you're listening to South Central Calhoun softball on 105.9 The Beach and also online at yourfortdodge.com.
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7: Welcome back to West Bend as we continue our coverage of Titans softball. South Central Calhoun on the road there at West Bend. It'll be the Titans and the Wolverines here momentarily. If you're just joining us, welcoming you in, I'm Adam Coulter. Brock Freeman, our studio producer and engineer tonight. Let's go ahead. If you missed it the first time, let's go ahead and go over the starters once more. First, for the visiting team on the scoreboard, South Central Calhoun, 0-2 on the season thus far, a couple of tough losses. Their head coach, Darren Bunt, and he will start. Morgan McChesney will be batting leadoff, playing first base. Batting second, Abby Kistenmacher. She'll be playing shortstop tonight. Catching, batting third, Shannon Nullity. Center field and batting cleanup, batting fourth, Laurel Bunt. Batting fifth, playing third base, Deceased. Brinley Riley will bat sixth, and she'll play right field tonight. Left field, batting seventh, Sophie Twyman. Kenny Webster will bat eighth. She'll be pitching tonight, starting in the circle. And batting ninth and playing second base will be Mikkel Heinrich. So again, McChesney. Kistenmacher, Melody Bunt, Sees, Riley, Twyman, Webker, and Heinrichs are starting nine tonight for South Central Calhoun. Again, head coach Darren Bunt, they come into the record of 0-2. For West Bend Mallard, the home team on the scoreboard tonight, head coach Tabitha Mogler. They will start at shortstop leading off, Avery Weidert. Weidert leads off in second, in the second hole. Playing center field, Ashton Bolig. Batting third, playing second base, Morgan Meyer. Batting cleanup, Reese Benjamin. She'll start at third base tonight. And a quick break now on 105.9 The Beach.

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3: welcome back once again to West Bend and Titans softball, South Central Calhoun, and West Bend Mallard here tonight. And quickly where I left off, batting fifth for the Wolverines. Batting fifth, playing left field, Olivia Dickey. Batting sixth, McKenna Cromer. She'll be catching tonight. Right field, batting seventh, Bailey Fowler. Pitching and batting eighth, Lily Hoover. And playing first base, batting ninth, Morgan Miller. Again, Weidert, Bowling, Meyer. Benjamin Dickey, Cromer, Fowler, Hoover, and Miller, the starting nine for the Wolverines. And again, McChesney, Kistenmacher, Melody, Bunt, Sees, Riley, Twyman, Webker, and Heinrichs. For South Central Calhoun. For South Central Calhoun, Morgan McChesney, right-handed hitter. Steps up to the plate. And we're ready to start this one off. Adam Coulter and Brock Freeman on the broadcast. Here's the opening pitch, and we're underway. A swing and a miss for strike one. Titans wearing all black with white pinstripes, white numerals, and letters on the jersey tops. Next pitch in there. Foul ball off to the third base side, 0-2. Titans and Kirsch across the jersey tops. Meanwhile, for the Wolverines, home white jerseys, they're purple and gold, black pants, purple leggings. And in there, called strike three. Swing and a miss, a foul ball, and a called third strike. One down here in the top of the first. Brings up Abby Kistenmacher, the shortstop. First pitch in there. Rise ball misses high. 1-0. Comes the next offering. That one's up and away. 2-0. Just underway here from West Bend, the Wolverines and the Titans tonight. And that one called for a strike, 2-1. Willie Hoover back on the rubber, in with the next pitch, and that one's going to be low and outside, 3 balls and a strike.

Comes the 3-1 offering. And that one hits Kistenmacher, so she will trot to first base. First base runner thus far for the Titans. One on, one out, top of the first.

Little pop to the third base side, just out of the reach of Weidert. Rapalomi here on the third base side. Shannon Melody now with an 0-1 count. Melody the catcher tonight for South Central Calhoun, and ball in the dirt, no advancement on the runner. It's 1-1. One ball, one strike, one out, one on, top of inning number one. Next pitch in there, missing high. 2-1. Kistenmacher, the runner at first base. Next pitch in, ground ball third base, over to second for one there to first. That one's not in time. 5-4 on the putout. And Melody's safe at first. On the fielder's choice. Now two down with a runner at first. Ball missing high, first pitch to the cleanup hitter, Laurel Bunt. Melody. 1-0 pitch. The ground ball pass short into center field. And stopping at second is Melody. On at first with a single, Bunt. And now with two down, Titans have runners at first and second. Going to bring up Deceased. She swings through one for strike one. Two on, two out for the Titans here in the top of the first. Runners first and second. Next pitch to Cease is low and in the dirt, gets past the catcher. So that puts runners as they each advance a base. Runners now at second and third. Melody at third, Bunt at second. And Cease now with a 1-1 count. Next pitch, off the third base. Then, throw in, that's going to be an RBI single.

off the wrist of third baseman Reese Benjamin. Ball in the dirt to Brindley Riley. Six-hole hitter. Next pitch in there, swings through it for a strike. One nothing South Central Calhoun. Runners on the corners with two out here and a 1-1 count, top of the first. Next pitch, another swing and a miss. Now 1-2. Bunt at third, Cease at first. 1-2 count. Next pitch, high into the backstop, and that's going to score another run. This bunt's going to score. Cease will take second. And now two balls, two strikes, two outs, and two runs in for the Titans here in the top of the first. Brindley Riley back in there. Right fielder for the Titans. Next pitch in there low. Matt Karam's off. Catcher Cromer. And over to third goes D. Cease. Three balls, two strikes, two outs, 2-0. Next pitch in there. And ball four. So now runners on the corners one more time with Cease at third, Riley at first. Seventh batter of the inning, Sophie Twyman. Into the batter's box. First pitch in there for a strike. And the Titans had been shut out their first two games and playing a couple here, swinging a miss. 0-2 to Twyman. Comes the next offering. That one misses low, 1-2.

0: in the 2-2 offering. Swing and a pop-up left side into foul territory. And out of play, it remains 2-2. The 2-2 pitch from Hoover. Another line shot left side. Foul ball again down the left field line. It remains 2-2. Lee Hoover's next pitch. That one called strike three, and that will end the inning, but not before the Titans score a couple times. Two runs, two hits, and two left on base for the Titans. After a half inning, it's the Titans 2 and the Wolverines coming up. And you're listening to South Central Calhoun Softball on 105.9 The Beach and also online at your4dodge.com.
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0: Once again to West Bend as we continue the opening inning. Home half of the first now for West Bend Mallard, the Wolverines. First game and first ABs of the season here as Weider, Bullock, and Meyer will be the first three batters. Avery Weider in the batter's box. Kenley Webker pitching. And her first pitch upstairs, a rise ball misses high. One ball, no strikes. Next pitch, and that one also upstairs, 2-0. Two nothing Lady Titans. That one in the dirt, 3-0. Rio pitch in there for a strike, 3-1. Comes a 3-1 pitch. That's upstairs, and that's a walk to put Weider to first base. First batter, first game. First base runner of the season for the Lady Wolverines. Pitch in there, fouled at the plate as Abby Kisten, or check that, Ashton Bolick, I should say. Ashton Bolick, center fielder for the Lady Wolverines. Next pitch to her upstairs, and Weider got a jump from first, but retreats back to the bag. One ball, one strike, one on, nobody out here in the bottom of the first. Showing bunt, pulling back now, but to second, and a close play at second, but in there safely is Avery Weider. So now a runner in scoring position for the Wolverines, down a couple, 2-0 here in the bottom of the first. Here's the next pitch upstairs and swinging through it. is Bullig 2-2 now. Two balls, two strikes, one on, nobody out. Bottom of the first here from West Bend. An outside pass. The catcher, Shannon Melody. And Weider is going to advance to third. As the count now runs full. And that one misses for a ball, so it's another walk as Bullock will take first base. So now with nobody out, runners at first and third on the corners. Now Morgan Meyer. Another pitch upstairs with a rise ball. One ball, no strikes. Titans plated two in the top of the first and nobody out, runners on the corners as the Wolverines threatening here in the bottom half. That one's in the dirt. Nice scoop by Melody behind the plate. But advancing to second on the play was Bullock. So now second and third. Next pitch swung on. Ground ball to the right side, right to first baseman. Morgan McChesney. That's going to be our first out, but also the first run scored for Weider and for the Wolverines. Next pitch now. Ground ball to short. That's going to score another run and tie the game in. Beating out the play. Bobbled it short. No throw to first. Gabby Kistenmacher bobbled it just enough that

two in now, two walks and two runners have scored. Now one on with one out. Pitch high for a ball in there. Olivia Dickey now, the fifth hitter for the Wolverines. One ball, one strike to her. Next pitch. Swing and a miss. One and two. Two-two tie now. Titans got two in the top half of the first, and the Wolverines, a high pitch, nice play to corral that one back in, throw down to first, runner back. That was a good extension from the crouch catcher position to get on her feet and haul that high pitch in. Another one upstairs. Runs the count full, 3-2 with one out. And a runner at first for the Wolverines. Home half of the first tonight. Next pitch in there, high once again. That's going to put runners at first and second. That'll be the third walk of the game. Benjamin now to second, Dickey to first, and batting is McKenna Cromer. Takes that one high. 2-2 tie, home half of the first. One ball, no strikes, one out. And the next offering again upstairs. Upker back on the rubber with the pitch. Trying to bunt. Another rise ball tailing up and Cromer got a piece of it but popped it in the air foul off the right side. Next pitch, low. 3-1. Wolverines with Benjamin at second, Dickey at first. Cromer at the plate with a 3-1 count. In with the pitch. Popped up short left and coming in and offered glove. Reese Benjamin. And now the throw away from third baseman Benjamin. So now that'll load the bases as Benjamin and Dickey. And I should have said DC's at third base. Now Bailey Fowler, the seventh batter of the inning. Bases full of Wolverines, 2-2 tie. Still just one out. Comes the next pitch in high for a ball, 1-1. One ball, one strike, still just one out, 2-2 tie. Two in thus far here in the bottom of the first. Benjamin at third, Dickey at second, Cromer at first. Next pitch in upstairs for a ball, 2-1. The Bailey Fowler.

comes the next offering. Well upstairs, again, missing high with the rise ball. One more ball in this case will force home a run. And give the Wolverines their first lead of the game. Here's the pitch. High for ball four, and everybody advances. So Benjamin scores, Dickey to third, Cromer to second, Fowler to first. And the score now 3-2 in favor of West Bend Mallard. Bases remain full of Wolverines. Pitch in for a strike. The pitcher, Lily Hoover. Hoover's 0-1. Pitch and right up the middle with a base hit. One run's in. A second run is in. Dickey scores. Cromer scores. To third goes Fowler. And Hoover with an RBI single. Two RBIs. Just like that, 4-2. Oh,

Well, that's going to bring up the ninth place hitter, Morgan Miller. 5-2 the score. Five runs, and that was just the first hit for the Wolverines here in the inning. Bottom one. Next pitch to Miller. Upstairs and taking second base will be Lily Hoover. Next pitch also upstairs.

With the next pitch to Miller. Upstairs. So again, the Titans got on the board early with a couple, but they're in the home half and still batting. The Wolverines five in, and there's another walk to load the bases. So the Wolverines will go back to the top of the order. Avery Weider walked and scored. Now a conference on the mound with the Lady Titans. Morgan Meyer grounded out to first base. That was the lone out. A couple of errors and four walks. Actually, that was the fifth walk now. Pass ball and another run. Bailey Fowler is going to score. And now it's 6-2. Hoover to third, Miller to second, and Avery Weider for second AB. That one swung it. Ball two, well upstairs, but swung through it. And the count, one ball, one strike. Bottom of the first. Here from West Bend Mallard. Titans down 6-2 now. Next pitch in the dirt. And nice stop by Shannon Melody. Two and one with one out. Next pitch upstairs. Rise ball. Called for a ball. 3-1. First base open. Runners at second and third. One out. Six in for the Wolverines here in the home half of the first. And the next pitch is low. Look low from here. Call the strike. Full count, 3-2. The leadoff hitter, second AB, Avery Weider. Next pitch in, swung through it for strike three. There's a second out. So that'll bring up Ashton Bolig, who also walked and scored earlier in the inning. Runners at second and third now with two down. Here's the pitch from Webker, fouled back against the screen. No balls and a strike. Pull it back in the batter's box. Next pitch from Webker. Inside for a ball. One ball, one strike. Butcher back on the rubber upstairs with the next pitch, 2-1. 2-1, two outs, two on, runners at second and third. 6-2 Wolverines here in the bottom of the first. And the next pitch, upstairs, and pass ball again, and sliding in safely. A closer play than it initially looked like it was going to be, but in there is Lily Hoover. So Hoover scores, Miller to third. Seventh run of the inning, and Bolig steps back into the box with a 3-1 count. Two down here in the bottom of the first.
Next pitch misses for ball four. The runner's now on the corners. Miller at third, Bullock at first. And taking second base on the first pitch to Morgan Meyer is Bullock. So now runners at second and third. One ball, no strikes for the third place batter. That one misses upstairs again. Nice extension by Shannon Melody. To hop out of her crouch, snare that one before it could go to the backstop. 7-2 West Bend Mallard. Runners at second and third, two on, two out, 2-0. Next pitch, low and inside, ball three.

0: in the next offering. In their first strike call. 3-1. Seven, two, bottom one. Here from West Bend. And swing and a miss. Three balls, two strikes, two outs, two on, second and third. Miller at third, Bullock at second for the Wolverines. And a 7-2 advantage. Pitch in and upstairs for ball four. And that's going to be the seventh walk, and that'll load the bases. Cleanup hitter Reese Benjamin in the batter's box now. First pitch upstairs, 1-0. As the bases are full of Wolverines. Up by five and looking for something here with two outs. Plate some more. Swing and a little flare to third off the glove. Everyone's going to advance one base. That was Abby Kistenmacher at short off her glove. It was a softly hit. And now under this one, popped up to left field, and that's going to retire the side. So that'll do it. 8-run score on just one hit. And a couple left on base. We will go to the top of the second. Our score, West Bend Mallard 8, South Central Calhoun 2. 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
0: 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Adam Coulter and Brock Freeman on the broadcast tonight. Titans get two in the top of the first, and Wolverines answer with eight in the home half of the first. So as we head now top of the second to the top of the second, it's an 8-2 game. As for the Titans, they had two runs on two hits. Left a couple. The Wolverines, their half of the first, eight runs on just one hit. They left the bases loaded. Kenley Webker, her first trip to the plate here in the second. For the Titans, takes the first pitch, second one in there, tried to check her swing, and Ian's account now, 1-1. And this is the first game of the season for the Wolverines tonight. Swing and a miss. 1-2. And the Titans came in 0-2 looking for their first win of the season as well. Billy Hoover looking over this way to her coaches in the dugout right below us. There's a shot in the center, and that'll be a single for Kenley Webker to lead off inning number two for the Titans. Brings up the ninth place hitter, Mikkel Heinrichs. Runner at first, none down here. In the second now, a liner snared at third, back to first, trying to double off Webker. Benjamin lines out to third, trying to double off Webker at first. She's back safely. Ball actually got past first base, but no advancement. And there's a line shot here in the third base side. I say here on the third base side, the way the press box is here at West Bend, sometimes you see it behind home plate, sometimes not, but we're actually on top of the third base dugout. They've actually got the visiting team, South Central Cup. No, I take that back. The home team, West Bend Mallory, right below us. Next pitch in, going up, and another pop. And this time, the throw was there in time, but not able to handle it. Morgan Miller had it pop out of her glove again. Reese Benjamin, a liner and a pop out. And again, the heads up play to try and double off Webker first. That time she had her beat. The throw had beat her back. But again, the ball just popped out of the glove of Morgan Miller. Two out, one on at the plate. Abby Kistenmacher, pitch to her, is upstairs. And it's one ball and two strikes. 8-2, West Bend Mallard. One on, two out here in the South Central Calhoun half of the second inning. That one's upstairs for a ball. 2-2. Two balls, two strikes, two outs. Top of the second. Next pitch in and going down, swinging through it, and throw to first after a miss on the third strike to get Kistenmacher. And now retire the side with no runs, one hit, and one left on after one and a half. West Bend Mallard 8, South Central Calhoun 2. 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
0: 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Adam Coulter and Brock Freeman on the broadcast this evening. Our score here as we head into the home half of the second, 8-2. Two by the Titans in the top of the first, 8 to answer in the bottom of the first. And the Titans held scoreless in the top of the second. As it'll be 6, 7, and 8 in the order. Cromer, Fowler, and Hoover for the Wolverines. Cromer reached on an error and scored back in the first. Here's the first pitch from Webb Couture upstairs for ball one. It's the 0-1 upstairs, even the count, 1-1. Duo pitch to Cromer misses as well, 3-0. Comes the 3-0 pitch. Ground ball, third base side, fielded, 5-3. Cease to McChesney with the putout. And there's one out here in the bottom of the second. One down now, Fowler the batter. Walked and scored in the first. Upstairs for a ball. Here's the next pitch. Also upstairs, 2-0. Fowler, then Hoover.

Next pitch. Inside 3-0. 8-2 West Bend Mallard. Home half of the second with one out. Second State 3-0 pitch. Second straight batter, I should say, and that one misses up for ball four. Fowler on with a free pass. Brings up Willie Hoover, the eighth place hitter. That one in the dirt for a ball. Pitcher Lily Hoover at the plate. Pitch to her is upstairs for a ball, 2-0.

Next pitch inside. And again, for the third straight batter here to open the bottom of the second, the count's gone 3-0. Next offering way upstairs for ball four. So that'll put runners at first and second. Going to have a courtesy runner.

Ninth place hitter Morgan Miller. And that hits her right in the square in the back. So now after getting the first out, a couple of walks and a hit batter has loaded the bases there in the bottom of the second. First pitch to Weidert is low. She walked and scored and also struck out both in the first. It's now her third trip to the plate. Base is full of Wolverines. Now one upstairs for a ball, 2-0. 8-2 Wolverines and threatening adding to it here in the second. Next pitch into Weidert. Shot to the gap, left center, out of the reach of the fielders. One runs in, two runs in, and it's going to be a two RBI double for Avery Weidert. Fowler scores, Hoover scores. Miller to third. Weidert to second with a two RBI double. Olig now the hitter. She takes ball one inside. 1-0 count. Still just one out here in the bottom of the second. Now the score 10-2. And next pitch upstairs, 2-0. Two balls, no strikes. Two on. Miller at third. Weidert. At second. Next pitch, high and outside, up and away. Three balls and no strikes. Next pitch in, also upstairs. That's going to load the bases. His first base was open. But now Miller at third. Weidert at second. Bolig at first on the walk. Bases again. Full of Wolverines. Looking to add to their 10-2 lead. First pitch in there to Morgan Meyer for a ball. The Wolverines by eight here in the home half of the second. Base is loaded, only one out. Next pitch. Inside. 2-0.

comes the next pitch. That misses a four-pitch walk, and that's going to force in a run. Miller scores. Wider to third, Bullock to second. Morgan Meyer walks. She'll be on at first. Their conference on the mound. Reese Benjamin will be the hitter.

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4: Welcome back here to West Bend Mallard. 11-2 the score now. Reese Benjamin way upstairs with a rise ball in the dirt and getting away from catcher Shannon Melody. Another run's going to score. Avery Weidert scores on the wild pitch. Bowling to third, Meyer to second, and Reese Benjamin now with a 2-2 count. Two-oh count, still just one out. And a swing and a miss. At a pitch upstairs. Benjamin reached both times on errors. She scored once. Up now for the third time. That one right off of Webker at the pitcher's mound, off of her shin. Hobbling a little bit, a run's going to score. Bullock will score, Meyer to third. And hobbling just a bit, at least for the moment, was Webker. So two down now. Olivia Dickey, the ninth batter of the inning, 12-2. That pitch is upstairs for a ball. Now a runner at third. That's Morgan Meyer and Olivia Dickey at the plate. One ball, no strikes. Pitch up and away, 2-0. Wolverines have extended the lead now. They've plated four here in the second. They lead it 12-2. Next pitch. That one in there for a strike, 2-1. Comes the next offering. Swinging through it. 2-2 to Olivia Dickey, Wolverine left fielder. 12-2, home half of the second. Two balls, two strikes, two outs. Runner at third for the Wolverines. Pitch from Webker. Upstairs, full count. 3-2 with two out. Bottom of the second. And next pitch in is upstairs for a ball. With the runners on the corners. So McKenna Cromer reached on an error and scored. And earlier this inning, grounded out to short. Swinging a miss for strike one and Cromer's second at bat here in the second. He led off the inning. That one, ground ball to short. Fielded, throw to first is high. And a run scores. Another run is going to score as well. And winding up on second is McKenna Cromer. Meyer scores and Dickey scores. It was fielded by shortstop Weidert, or check that rather, Kistenmacher. Overthrew McChesney at first base, ultimately allowing two runs to score. It's now 15-2. Cromer at second, reaching on the air. Bailey Fowler, the batter now with a 1-0 count, now 2-0. 15-2 Wolverines here in the bottom of the second. Ready. 2-0 offering to Bailey Fowler. Pitch in is low. Three balls, no strikes. Two out, one on. McKenna Cromer at second base. And the Titans trail by a baker's dozen. Next pitch, way upstairs for ball four. Fowler on with the walk. A wild pitch. Cromer's going to take third, so now runners on the corners. Two down, bottom of the second. West Bend Mallard, 15, and South Central Calhoun, 2. Titans got the first, coupled in the top of the first, but now 15 unanswered, and that one passed short into left field. That'll be a single for Lily Hoover. Cromer's going to score on the play. Fowler to second. Cromer scores, Fowler to second, Hoover with the single in the left. And the ninth place hitter up now, walked and scored and was hit by a pitch and scored. Morgan Miller. Pitch in upstairs and off the catcher's mitt. The backstop, and now runners advance to second and third.

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1: And the count now 3-1. And it makes it 17-2. Bottom of the second continues at 17-2. That one is ground ball third, right on the line. It's a fair ball over to first. The throw is late, and scoring on the play courtesy runner for Lily Hoover scores. And Morgan Miller and that one smacked in to left for the throw to third. Lead off Avery Weidert. Play at third base. Miller slides into third, and she's going to be tagged out to end the inning. That'll end the bottom of the second. End of two. We head to a break. 18-2. West Bend Mallard leads it. 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

0: 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Are you still there?
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2: Welcome back to West Bend Mallard as we continue softball coverage tonight. South Central Calhoun played a couple to open the game in the top of the first, but since then 18 unanswered. 8 in the first and 10 in the second as we head down to the top of the third with an 18-2 score. And leading off third place hitter Shannon Melody. Reached on a fielder's choice in the first. She scored the first of the two runs for South Central Calhoun. That's the next pitch to her. Swing to the right and hit to the right side. And high with the throw to first. I got away from the West Bend Mallard first baseman, Morgan Miller, for a moment, but nice play by Morgan Meyer at second base to lunge to her left to keep that one in the infield. So that's going to be an infield single for Shannon Melody. One on, nobody.

0: out, and that one is in tight for a ball. 0-1 to Laurel Bunt. She singled back in the first and scored the second of the two Titan runs in the game. There's the pitch in the air to right. And against the wall, this will be at least two. One run's going to score. And safe at third with a triple is Laurel Bunt. So a single and a triple is out there in the right, Bailey Fowler. Caught her by surprise a little bit, and over her head as the ball one hop to the wall. Now DC's the batter, fouled off at the plate. So 18-3 the score now. DC single and was stranded on base. Her first time up. That pitch misses upstairs. One ball, one strike. Top of the third, it's 18-3. There's the next pitch in, a swing and a miss. 1-2 now. The Titan third baseman. Bunt, an RBI triple. Stands at third with nobody out. Next pitch in. Ground ball to short. Bobbled there. That'll be an error. And the throw across. And beating out the throw was Decease. Brings up Brindley Riley, who walked in the first. Avery Weider, another chance now. This one over to first. That one fielded cleanly. Cease to second on the fielder's choice. And the first out of the inning, Riley's thrown out at first. 6-3. Cease at second. One on, one out, 0-1 the count. The Sophie Twyman struck out looking back in the first. A pitch up and away. One ball, one strike. Comes the next pitch in, inside, 2-1. Next offering from Lily Hoover. Over the outside corner for a strike, it's 2-2. 18-4. That one upstairs for a ball, full count. Sophie Twyman. Comes the next pitch, is in the dirt. And a pass ball is going to put runners at first and third. As Cease takes third, and Twyman at first with a base on balls. 18-4, a pair of runs here in the third and a pair of runs back in the first, sandwiching 18 by the Wolverines in the first and second. 14-run game, and that one popped into short left. And that's going to be a single and an RBI. Cease will score. Twyman to third. And Webker helps their own cause. with an RBI single. He singled both trips up to the plate. Now the ninth place hitter, Mikel Heinrichs, with two on and one out, 18-5 now. And that throw in the dirt and fielder indifference. Webker takes second base. Three in, two on, one out. That one again low. 2-0 to the Titan second baseman. Next pitch. Ground ball left side to third, over to first for the put out. That'll be an RBI ground out. 5-3 on the put out. Twyman scores. Webker stays put at second. Now the top of the order, McChesney back up there once again. Struck out looking. Popped out the third, or two trips up thus far. First pitch a ball, second pitch a ball. Webker at second. Two down and 2-0 count, 18-6. Four in thus far. That pitch in there for a strike, it's 2-1. Next pitch upstairs. 3-1. Three balls, one strike, and one out. Check that two outs here. In the top of the third. Next pitch in. Misses for ball four, so now runners at first and second. As McChesney. And the ninth batter of the inning, Abby Kistenmacher. Hit by a pitcher first at bat. Takes strike one. Hit by a pitcher first at bat. And struck out. Her two plate appearances. That one fouled off to the third base side, 0-2. No balls, two strikes, two outs, two on. Webker at second, McChesney at first, Kistenmacher in the batter's box. Here's the pitch. That's popped straight up back, playable for the catcher, and that is caught by McKenna Cromer. And that will do it as the Titans plate four and bat around. Our score after 2.5 innings. 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
0: Welcome back again to West Bend Mallard. I'm Adam Coulter. Brock Freeman also on the broadcast tonight, our studio producer and engineer, as the Lady Titans get four back. They cut into the West Bend Mallard lead. Our score now, we head to the home half of the third, 18-6. And leading off for the Wolverines, it'll be 2, 3, and 4, Bullock, Meyer, and Benjamin. Ashton Benjamin has walked three times, scored twice. And the first pitch, two are upstairs for a ball. Four runs on just three hits. A couple left on base, that last half inning for the Titans. There's a little shot to the first base side into short right. And a single for Ashton Bullock here to start the third. One on, nobody out. A three-hole hitter, Morgan Meyer. Rounded out the first. Walked twice, scored once. Here's the pitch. It's down for a ball. Throw to first, runner back. Knapp throw to first to no avail. For Shannon Melody. Comes the next pitch upstairs with a rise ball. 2-0. Next offering. Pitch in, also upstairs, 3-0. Three balls and no strikes. One on, nobody out. Cleanup hitter Reese Benjamin in the on-deck circle. Comes a 3-0 pitch, taken all the way, and that one's in there for a strike, 3-1. Three-one offering to Morgan Meyer. Here's the pitch. Another strike call. 3-2. Next pitch upstairs for a walk. So the second is Bullig. The first on the walk is Meyer. And Reese Benjamin will be the batter. And I should have caught it sooner. Laurel Bunt is now pitching. Swing and a miss for strike one to Benjamin. Laurel Bunt has come on to pitch. He was a starting center fielder for the Titans. Next pitch, call the ball. One ball, one strike, nobody out, couple on at first and second. Bullock at second, Meyer at first, and Benjamin the batter. Reached on an error twice. Also grounded out back to the pitcher, and she's going to be hit this time. That'll load the bases. She did score one run back in the first. So the bases are full of Wolverines with nobody out here in the home half of the third. Titans looking up at a 12-run deficit. Here's the first pitch to Olivia Dickey. Walked and scored twice, also flew out earlier in the ball game. 1-0 pitch from Bunt. And that one's fouled straight back over the backstop. Bottom of the third, 18-6. Wolverines on top and threatening to add to it. The base is loaded. 1-1 pitch is in the dirt, 2-1.

And Laurel Bunt with the pitch. That one, a swing and a miss for strike two. It's 2-2. And just as we mentioned last night during our coverage of the Titan baseball game, the sun has gone down for the most part. That one in the dirt. Wild pitch and a run scores. Bullock's going to score the 19th Wolverine run. Everybody moves up one base. Bullock scores. And now a walk. Bullock scores, Meyer to third, Benjamin to second, Dickey to first. Still nobody out, and one run in. Another pitch high and way past the catcher, and now a run down right in front of us here along the third baseline, and scoring. Wow. Morgan Meyer was a good three steps from home plate to throw it beat her. As pitcher Laurel Bunt was waiting to apply the tag, she got up, retreated back to third base, a throw back to third baseman Kistenmacher, or rather to Thies, I should say. And Meyer retreated back towards home again and beat the throw and scores the 20th run now. It's Cromer, swing and a miss. But now Benjamin's at third, Dickey's at second. Cromer up now with a 2-1 count. That one misses, 3-1. And fortunate for the Titans, they've now surrendered 20 or more runs in each of their first three games. That one upstairs for a ball, and that'll load the bases. Benjamin at third, Dickey at second, now Cromer at first. Still nobody out. Titans open up with a couple to take an early lead. Mallard, West Bend Mallard answers with eight. First pitch in there to Bailey Fowler. Walked and scored all three times she's been to the plate tonight. Eight runs to answer in the first. 10 more in the second, and there's a hit batter. Fowler hit by the pitch, and everybody will advance another base. Benjamin scores. Dickey to third. Cromer to second, Fowler to first. Brings up pitcher Lily Hoover. Singled and scored, walked and scored, singled again and scored. Rise ball way upstairs, ball one. 21-6. Here in the bottom of the third. A pitch inside, 2-0. Two balls, no strikes, no outs. Bases full of Wolverines once again. Comes a 2-0 offering. Up and away, and under the tag is Olivia Dickey to score another run for the Wolverines. Dickey scores, Cromer to third, Fowler to second. First base now open in a 3-0 count. 3-0 with nobody out. Two on. And the Wolverines have scored. Well, they've matched the four runs that South Central Calhoun got in the top half of the inning. They lead by 16 again.
22-6. Pitch in for strike one, the 3-1 count. Upstairs for ball four. So Hoover to first. Cromer at third, Fowler at second, Hoover at first, and the ninth place hitter, Morgan Miller, walked and scored, hit by a pitch and scored, and reached on an error so far in the game. Miller in the box, takes ball one. Nowhere to put her. Bases are loaded. A 1-0 pitch from Bunt. Upstairs, 2-0.

Comes the 2-0. That one's in the dirt. Nice dig out of the dirt by catcher Shannon Melody. Three and oh, I said nowhere to put her. Comes the 3-0 offering way upstairs, and that'll be ball four. So again, everybody moves up and back to the top of the order we go as Cromer scores, Fowler to third, Hoover to second, Miller to first, and her fifth plate appearance, Avery Weidert. 23-6, and Avery Weidert walked and scored, struck out, doubled in a run, scored another run herself, and reached on a fielder's choice. Actually, that fielder's choice was the last out of the second inning. First pitch in for a strike to her, 0-1. No balls, one strike, nobody out. Five in here in the home half of the third, and now six in as a hit batter. Oops. Batting around here in the third. Fowler scores, Hoover to third, Miller to second, Weidert to first. And the 10th batter of the inning is Bullock. Ashton Bullock singled and scored to start the inning. Walked three times, scored three times. 24-6, bases remain loaded. Here's the pitch, popped up first base side, and it's going to be three unassisted. Morgan McChesney makes the catch for the first out. That's going to bring up Morgan Meyer. Walked three times, scored twice. And the first pitch to her is called for a strike. Lily Hoover at third, Morgan Miller at second. Avery Weidert at first. Morgan Meyer the batter. That one popped up right side, and ooh, dive by McChesney from her first base position, but just out of her reach. Laid out in the on-deck circle in the first base side, but to no avail. It'll be a strike. 0-2. Now a ground ball to the pitcher, 1-3. Throw home, and now it's not a force, so Hoover's going to score, and it's going to be an RBI ground out. 1-3 on the put out. That makes the score 25-6, and now runners at second and third, Miller to third, and Weidert to second. Reese Benjamin now the hitter. She scored a couple of runs. That one's in the dirt. Another wild pitch and another run. This time Morgan Miller in to score and Avery Weidert to third base. Now a runner at third, two down. And a 2-0 count to Reese Benjamin. Reached on an error twice. Grounded out, hit by a pitch, and as I said, a couple of runs for her in the game.
26-6 is the count. 2-0 pitch, up and away for ball three. Three balls, no strikes, two down, bottom of the third. Next pitch is upstairs for ball four. Two out walk to Reese Benjamin. And that'll bring up Olivia Dickey. Walked and scored three times, also flew out. First and third. First pitch is a ball. Comes the 1-0 offering from Bunt. That misses high, and fielder indifference again, and taking second base was Reese Benjamin. Now Wider at third, Benjamin at second. Next pitch is in the dirt, and Wider is going to beat the throw and score. Third time she's come across the plate. Now it's a three-touchdown advantage for the Wolverines, 27-6. Olivia Dickey back in the batter's box with a 3-0 count. Two down, runner at third, bottom of the third. Upstairs for ball four. That'll bring up McKenna Cromer. Three-run score here in the game. Now, slow roller to the pitcher. Over to first, and ball gets away. It was a low throw. Over to first, Bunt with the throw, and McChesney couldn't handle it. But Benjamin's going to score on the air. Cromer to first. And Dickey's going to wind up on third, and now Cromer takes second. All one count. The Bailey Fowler. That one misses. One ball, one strike. Two down here, bottom of the third. The next pitch upstairs for a ball.

0: Next offering in there for a strike. Called strike, 2-2. Two balls, two strikes, two out, two on. Bottom of the third. That big lead for the Wolverines. Next pitch is in there, called strike three. It's going to end the third. 10 Wolverines cross the plate. After three complete, it's now West Bend Mallard, 28. South Central Calhoun, 6. 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
0: South Central Calhoun softball. It's been a tough season thus far. We mentioned that the Titans had come in to this third game of the season, a couple of lopsided losses, and this one, they got the early lead 2-0 in this one, but then gave up 8 in the first and 10 more in the second and now 10 in the third. They did plate 4 more themselves in the top of the third, but down by 22 as we head into the top of the fourth. There's a pop up on the infield and a fly out to second base for the first out. Shannon Melody pops out to second baseman Morgan Meyer. Now Laurel Bunt. Singled and scored, tripled and scored, and that one a line shot to third right into the glove of Reese Benjamin. And just like that, two down. So making contact here, but a couple of quick outs, and at the plate now is DeCease. And that one a pop to short, and that's going to do it. F4, 5, and 6. And that's going to do it. Our final score here from West Bend. Their first game of the season, they get the victory. It's West Bend Mallard 28. South Central Calhoun 6. We'll come back with post-game after a quick break. 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
0: Welcome back one more time here to West Bend as the Wolverines of West Bend Mallard upend the Titans of South Central Calhoun tonight. Final score 28-6 as leading off the game, Shannon Melody and Laurel Bunt reaching base and scoring. It was 2-0 early. In a two-run, two-hit first inning for South Central Calhoun, but then West Bend Mallard, their first trip to the plate this season and for the game. They play 8 in the first inning and 10 more in the second. They lead 18-0. They led 18-0, I should say, after the second, and after three, it was 28-6. And no run scored here in the top of the fourth to finish it for South Central Calhoun. 28 runs and tough for the Titans. The Wolverines recipients of a bunch of walks and hit batters, and they wind up with 5 hits and they left 5 on. Meanwhile, for South Central Calhoun, 6 runs on 6 hits, and they also left 5 runners on base. They go 1-2-3 in the top of the fourth, and that is our final 28-6 as the Wolverines move to 1-0 and the Titans move to 0-3 here for the young 2026 season. Adam Coulter here on behalf of Brock Freeman. For Brock Freeman, I'm Adam Coulter, and appreciate you listening to us here on 105.9 The Beach and YourFortDodge.com. One more time, our final score here, Titans softball tonight. The final score, a big win for the Wolverines. West Bend Mallard wins it by a score of 28-6 over South Central Calhoun. Again, for Brock Freeman, I'm Adam Coulter. Good night from West Bend as you've been listening to Titans Softball on 105.9 The Beach and also online at yourforddodge.com.
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105.9 The Beach, Rick Nelson and the Stone Canyon Band. That's Garden Party. And I'm Mason with you till midnight. Got John Fred and his Playboy Band after the Eagles. Take it easy. 105.9 The Beach.

0: 105.9 The Beach. Stevie Wonder there. I wish it was 49 years ago. One of the greatest movies ever made was released. 1977. Smokey and the Bandit. Burt Reynolds as the Bandit. Legendary Jackie Gleason as Sheriff Buford T. Justice. It had Sally Field, Jerry Reed. It had it all. 49 years ago. A bit of a happy birthday to Smokey and the Bandit. It's 105.9 The Beach. We got some Beatles on the way to celebrate. Stick around.
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2: Here's the 105.9 The Beach weatherology forecast. Lows dip down to about 62 tonight under partly cloudy skies. Winds out of the southeast around 5 miles per hour. Sunshine mixed with clouds at times again. Tomorrow, highs level off around 88. Lows level off around 59. Tomorrow night, partly cloudy skies. Dry Friday and Saturday under partly cloudy skies with highs in the mid-80s. From the Weatherology Weather Center, I'm staff meteorologist Ulura Lockwood. Right now, 82.
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9: Here's the 105.9 The Beach weatherology forecast. Lows dip down to about 62 tonight under partly cloudy skies. Winds out of the southeast around 5 miles per hour. Sunshine mixed with clouds at times again. Tomorrow, highs level off around 88. Lows level off around 59. Tomorrow night, partly cloudy skies. Dry Friday and Saturday under partly cloudy skies with highs in the mid-80s. From the Weatherology Weather Center, I'm staff meteorologist Ulla Lockwood. Right now, 82.
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0: Billy Joe Royal down in the boondocks on 105.9 The Beach. If you're competitive enough, a chess match can turn into fisticuffs, or maybe it's just a new mashup. There's a boxing gym in Brooklyn, New York that's been running chess boxing events. They combine speed chess and live boxing sparring. They say that no previous experience in either is required. There are also 90-minute classes that mix high-intensity cardio-technical ring work and strategic chess training every Sunday. Total 11 rounds, 6 rounds of chess alternating with 5 boxing rounds. Each are about 3 minutes long. You know, if you can pick up the pieces with the gloves, sure, you get quite the physical and mental workout. Hall & Oates coming up quick on 105.9 The Beach.
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4: Here's the 105.9 The Beach weatherology forecast. Lows dip down to about 62 tonight under partly cloudy skies. Winds out of the southeast around 5 miles per hour. Sunshine mixed with clouds at times again tomorrow. Highs level off around 88. Lows level off around 59 tomorrow night. Partly cloudy skies. Dry Friday and Saturday under partly cloudy skies with highs in the mid-80s. From the Weatherology Weather Center, I'm staff meteorologist Laura Lockwood. Currently, it's 75 degrees.
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11: Here's the 105.9, the beach, weatherology forecast. Lows dip down to about 62 tonight under partly cloudy skies. Winds out of the southeast around 5 miles per hour. Sunshine mixed with clouds at times again. Tomorrow, highs level off around 88. Lows level off around 59. Tomorrow night, partly cloudy skies. Dry Friday and Saturday under partly cloudy skies with highs in the mid-80s. From the Weatherology Weather Center, I'm staff meteorologist Ulur Lockwood. Currently, it's 75 degrees.
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105.9 The Beach, that's Dr. John Leonard Skinner. Before that, I'm Mason with you till midnight, so not a whole lot longer. Here's Elvis on 105.9.

0: Blackbirds Walking in Rhythm on 105.9 The Beach. They say you can't believe everything that you read on the internet. And if you read Barry Gibb died, then yeah, we heard the Bee Gees a little bit ago. And there was a rumor circulating yesterday that Barry Gibb had passed. I actually didn't see it till this morning, and come to find out, no, it's a hoax. It's a hoax, which, great news. He's staying alive, doing well at this time. It's 105.9, Diana Ross and the Supremes coming up shortly.
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0: Billy Joel on 105.9 The Beach. Only the good die young. This could be more fuel for the generational divide. Gen Zers and millennials have finally left their parents' houses. Now they're quitting their jobs to come back home again for a retirement. The New York Post claims some Gen Zers and millennials have burned out in corporate America and are looking to stop working for a while as part of adult gap years or mini retirements. Hashtag adult gap year on TikTok has thousands of videos of youngsters ranting about hustle culture. I don't know who could afford to do this. My parents sure as heck wouldn't let me move back in. That's for sure. Got cow sales on the way, 105.9.
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Jackie DeShannon on 105.9 The Beach. I'm Mason. I'm out of here. I hope the rest of your night's great, and I hope you have a wonderful start to your Thursday. 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

0: Here's the 105.9, the Beach weatherology forecast. Lows dip down to about 62 overnight under partly cloudy skies. East winds around 5 miles per hour. Sunshine mixed with clouds at times. Thursday, high temperatures reach up to 88. Lows around 59. Thursday night, mainly cloudy skies. Dry with temps above average. Friday and Saturday, and highs in the mid-80s. From the Weatherology Weather Center, I'm Staff Meteorologist Laura Lockwood. Right now, it's 77 degrees.
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1: Here's the 105.9 The Beach weatherology forecast. Lows dip down to about 62 overnight under partly cloudy skies. East winds around 5 miles per hour. Sunshine mixed with clouds at times. Thursday, high temperatures reach up to 88. Lows around 59. Thursday night, mainly cloudy skies. Dry with temps above average. Friday and Saturday, and highs in the mid-80s. From the Weatherology Weather Center, I'm staff meteorologist Laura Lockwood. Right now, it's 77 degrees.
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0: Here's the 105.9, the beach, weatherology forecast. Mainly cloudy skies expected overnight with a low of 62. Southeasterly winds around 5 miles per hour. Sunshine mixed with clouds at times. Thursday, high temperatures reach up to 88. Mainly cloudy skies expected Thursday night. Lows dip down to about 59. That's your updated forecast brought to you by Quickstar, supporting local weather in communities across the state. Currently, it's 70 degrees.
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4: Here's the 105.9, the beach, weatherology forecast. Mainly cloudy skies expected overnight with a low of 62. Southeasterly winds around 5 miles per hour. Sunshine mixed with clouds at times. Thursday, high temperatures reach up to 88. Mainly cloudy skies expected Thursday night. Lows dip down to about 59. That's your updated forecast brought to you by Quickstar, supporting local weather in communities across the state. Currently, it's 70 degrees.
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0: Here's the 105.9, the beach, weatherology forecast. Mainly cloudy skies expected overnight with a low of 62. Southeasterly winds around 5 miles per hour. Sunshine mixed with clouds at times. Thursday, high temperatures reach up to 88. Mainly cloudy skies expected Thursday night, lows dip down to about 59. That's your updated forecast brought to you by Quickstar, supporting local weather in communities across the state. Right now, 66.
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1: Here's the 105.9, the beach, weatherology forecast. Mainly cloudy skies expected overnight with a low of 62. Southeasterly winds around 5 miles per hour. Sunshine mixed with clouds at times. Thursday, high temperatures reach up to 88. Mainly cloudy skies expected Thursday night. Lows dip down to about 59. That's your updated forecast brought to you by Quickstar, supporting local weather in communities across the state. Right now, 66.
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Here's your 105.9 The Beach weatherology forecast. Lows level off around 62. Overnight, under partly cloudy skies, easterly winds 5 to 10 miles per hour. Cloudy skies with a few peaks of sun. Thursday, daytime highs approaching 88. Lows level off around 61. Thursday night, mainly cloudy skies expected. From the Weatherology Weather Center, I'm meteorologist Jennifer Wojcicki. Right now, 66.

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1: Here's your 105.9 The Beach weatherology forecast. Lows level off around 62. Overnight, under partly cloudy skies, easterly winds 5 to 10 miles per hour. Cloudy skies with a few peaks of sun. Thursday, daytime highs approaching 88. Lows level off around 61. Thursday night, mainly cloudy skies expected. From the Weatherology Weather Center, I'm meteorologist Jennifer Wojcicki. Right now, 66.
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0: Here's your 105.9 The Beach weatherology forecast. Lows level off around 62. Overnight, under partly cloudy skies, easterly winds 5 to 10 miles per hour. Cloudy skies with a few peaks of sun. Thursday, daytime highs approaching 88. Lows level off around 61. Thursday night, mainly cloudy skies expected. From the Weatherology Weather Center, I'm meteorologist Jennifer Wojcicki. Currently 65.
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3: Here's your 105.9 The Beach weatherology forecast. Lows level off around 62. Overnight, under partly cloudy skies, easterly winds 5 to 10 miles per hour. Cloudy skies with a few peaks of sun. Thursday, daytime highs approaching 88. Lows level off around 61. Thursday night, mainly cloudy skies expected. From the Weatherology Weather Center, I'm meteorologist Jennifer Wojcicki. Currently 65.
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0: Here's your 105.9 The Beach weatherology forecast. Partly sunny skies in store for today with high temperatures climbing up to 87. For tonight, mostly cloudy, a low of 62. And cloudy but still dry conditions into your Friday, lower 80s for highs. Do pick up a chance for some scattered showers and storms, though, for your Saturday, with high temperatures right around 80. From the Weatherology Weather Center, I'm meteorologist Michael Caro. Currently, it's 63.
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5: Here's your 105.9 The Beach weatherology forecast. Partly sunny skies in store for today with high temperatures climbing up to 87. For tonight, mostly cloudy, a low of 62, and cloudy but still dry conditions into your Friday, lower 80s for highs. Do pick up a chance for some scattered showers and storms, though, for your Saturday, with high temperatures right around 80. From the Weatherology Weather Center, I'm meteorologist Michael Carroll. Currently, it's 63.
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1: Here's your 105.9 The Beach weatherology forecast. Partly sunny skies in store for today with high temperatures climbing up to 87. For tonight, mostly cloudy, a low of 62. And cloudy but still dry conditions into your Friday, lower 80s for highs. Do pick up a chance for some scattered showers and storms, though, for your Saturday. We'll have high temperatures right around 80. From the Weatherology Weather Center, I'm meteorologist Michael Carroll. Currently, it's 63.
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105.9 The Beach. Jackson Browns running on empty on this Thursday morning. Going into the 6 o'clock hour, my name is Link. This is the Morning Groove, and right now, let's put a little gas in the tank. Here's Cher, The Way of Love.

0: Carole King and Sweet Seasons on 105.9 The Beach. Well, if you're in Iowa, you know that seasons are all year round. Whether it be summer one day, winter the next, spring the day after. We're always going through all sorts of different weather here. Right now, it's hot. On the way, we have Simon and Garfunkel, we have the 1910 Fruit Gum Company, and Neil Diamond, Song Sung Blue.
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4: Here's your 105.9 The Beach weatherology forecast. Partly sunny skies in store for today with high temperatures climbing up to 87. For tonight, mostly cloudy, a low of 62. And cloudy but still dry conditions into your Friday, lower 80s for highs. Do pick up a chance for some scattered showers and storms, though, for your Saturday with high temperatures right around 80. From the Weatherology Weather Center, I'm meteorologist Michael Caro. Right now it's 64.
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0: beach where a giant shark has just eaten a girl swimmer. Well, Mr. Jaws, how was it?
1: Dynamite!
0: And what did she say when you grabbed her?
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0: I know sharks are stupid, but what did you think when you took that first bite?
3: How sweet it is.
0: Mr. Jaws, before you swim out to sea, have you anything else to say? With me now is the local sheriff. Sheriff Brody, the shark will be back for lunch. What do you intend to do? Just arriving is oceanographer Matt Hooper. Sir, if someone is attacked by a shark, what should they do? We're going aboard the fishing boat of Captain Quint. Captain, will you be able to catch this giant shark?
4: Thank you, Captain.
0: When you catch one of these sharks, what do you feel like?
5: Like a rhinestone cowboy.
0: We've just sighted the shark again. He's coming straight for us. Captain Quint is shouting something at him.
6: Get your baby one of these nights.
0: Hey, Jaws, the captain says he's going to catch you. What do you think of that? Uh-oh, here he comes again. They've hit him. Mr. Jaws, why doesn't anything seem to hurt you? He's coming right onto the boat. Mr. Jaws, why are you grabbing my hand?
7: Wouldn't you give your hand to a friend?
0: No, wait. Mr. Jaws, that's not the way this record is supposed to end. Help! Help!
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1: I'm Joe Jaden with the Connoisseur Media Sports Update. The Iowa Central baseball team is still fighting. They routed Madison College of Wisconsin 15-6 in their third elimination game yesterday at the NJCAA Division II World Series in Enid, Oklahoma. Tate Perrin, 5-for-6, scored 3 runs, drove in 2. Ben Jones, 3-for-5, scored twice, drove in 4. Jones homered, so did Bennett Burke. The Tritons hammered out 19 hits in the game and a complete 8-inning game for Maddox Gast. Iowa Central's now 53-11. They live to fight Pearl River today at 3 o'clock. Here's Iowa Central coach Eric Stein.
2: Yeah, the guys played great. They were ready to go. We punched them in the mouth right away with 4 in the first inning, and I think it kind of shocked them. And then our guys just kept the pedal down, able to score inning after inning, and Max Gast did a great job on the mound for us. He ate the whole game for us, and it was nice to be able to shorten it as well by run rule to save a little bit of pitching leading into Pearl River next game out. Proud of the guys. It was really good all-around effort.
1: Elsewhere in baseball, the Iowa Cubs shut out Indianapolis on the road 1-0. The Cubs are now 23-29 on the season, back at Indianapolis at 5:35. High school baseball, South Central Calhoun falls at West Bend Mallard in Gilmore City 9-1. The Titans now 1-1 on the season. In a game heard on 105.9 The Beach, the South Central Calhoun softball team loses a West Bend Mallard 28-6. They drop to 0-3 on the year. The Class 2A Boys State Golf Championship concluded at South Hills Golf Course at Waterloo yesterday. South Central Calhoun's Charlie Natras finished at a plus 3174, 34 strokes off the lead. Today's local schedule, Dodger Girls Soccer at Sioux City West in a Class 3 Region 4 quarterfinal at 7 o'clock. Fort Dodge Softball home against Boone at 7 o'clock. In a game that can be heard on Sunday 99.7 and yourfortdodge.com, St. Edmund Softball entertains Pocahontas area at 7:30, pregame coverage at 7:10. St. Edmund Baseball home against Manson Northwest Webster at 7:30. South Central Calhoun baseball at Southeast Valley at 7:30, and South Central Calhoun softball at Southeast Valley, first pitch at 7 o'clock. Coming up tonight, the San Antonio Spurs entertain the Oklahoma City Thunder in Game 6 of the NBA's Western Conference Finals at 7:30. The winner of this series will move on to play the New York Knicks in the NBA Finals next week. And I'm Joe Jaden with the Connoisseur Media Sports Update.
3: Here's your 105.9 The Beach weatherology forecast. Partly sunny skies in store for today with high temperatures climbing up to 87. For tonight, mostly cloudy, a low of 62. And cloudy but still dry conditions into your Friday, lower 80s for highs. Do pick up a chance for some scattered showers and storms, though, for your Saturday with high temperatures right around 80. From the Weatherology Weather Center, I'm meteorologist Michael Carroll. Right now it's 64.
0: 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They all play on our beach, 105.9.

0: Beach, New York City. I'm doing fine now. On the way, we got Dusty Springfield, the Beach Boys, and Joan Baez.
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0: Makes you wonder if Joan Baez celebrated Bob Dylan's 85th birthday the other day. Who knows? They were always close back in the day. That was The Night They Drove Old Dixie Down by Joan Baez. And on the way, we got Diana Ross and the Supremes, Jose Feliciano and Nielsen.
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7: Here's your 105.9 The Beach weatherology forecast. Partly sunny skies in store for today with high temperatures climbing up to 87. For tonight, mostly cloudy, a low of 62. And cloudy but still dry conditions into your Friday, lower 80s for highs. Do pick up a chance for some scattered showers and storms though for your Saturday with high temperatures right around 80. From the Weatherology Weather Center, I'm meteorologist Michael Caro. Currently at 63.
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1: I'm Joe Jaden with the Connoisseur Media Sports Update. The Iowa Central baseball team is still fighting. They routed Madison College of Wisconsin 15-6 in their third elimination game yesterday at the NJCAA Division II World Series in Enid, Oklahoma. Tate Perrin, 5-for-6, scored 3 runs, drove in 2. Ben Jones, 3-for-5, scored twice, drove in 4. Jones homered, so did Bennett Burke. The Tritons hammered out 19 hits in the game and a complete 8-inning game for Maddox Gast. Iowa Central's now 53-11. They live to fight Pearl River today at 3 o'clock. Here's Iowa Central coach Eric Stein.
2: Yeah, the guys played great. They were ready to go. We punched them in the mouth right away with 4 in the first inning, and I think it kind of shocked them. And then our guys just kept the pedal down, able to score inning after inning, and Max Gass did a great job on the mound for us. He ate the whole game for us, and it was nice to be able to shorten it as well by run rule to save a little bit of pitching leading into Pearl River next game out. Proud of the guys. It was really good all-around effort.
1: Elsewhere in baseball, the Iowa Cubs shut out Indianapolis on the road 1-0. The Cubs are now 23-29 on the season, back at Indianapolis at 5:35. High school baseball, South Central Calhoun falls at West Bend Mallard in Gilmore City 9-1. The Titans now 1-1 on the season. In a game heard on 105.9 The Beach, the South Central Calhoun softball team loses a West Bend Mallard 28-6. They drop to 0-3 on the year. The Class 2A Boys State Golf Championship concluded at South Hills Golf Course at Waterloo yesterday. South Central Calhoun's Charlie Natras finished at a plus 3174, 34 strokes off the lead. Today's local schedule, Dodger Girls Soccer at Sioux City West in a Class 3 Region 4 quarterfinal at 7 o'clock. Fort Dodge Softball home against Boone at 7 o'clock. In a game that can be heard on Sunday 99.7 and yourfortdodge.com, St. Edmund Softball entertains Pocahontas area at 7:30, pregame coverage at 7:10. St. Edmund Baseball home against Manson Northwest Webster at 7:30. South Central Calhoun baseball at Southeast Valley at 7:30, and South Central Calhoun softball at Southeast Valley, first pitch at 7 o'clock. Coming up tonight, the San Antonio Spurs entertain the Oklahoma City Thunder in Game 6 of the NBA's Western Conference Finals at 7:30. The winner of this series will move on to play the New York Knicks in the NBA Finals next week. And I'm Joe Jaden with the Connoisseur Media Sports Update.
3: Here's your 105.9 The Beach weatherology forecast. Partly sunny skies in store for today with high temperatures climbing up to 87. For tonight, mostly cloudy, a low of 62. And cloudy but still dry conditions into your Friday, lower 80s for highs. Do pick up a chance for some scattered showers and storms, though, for your Saturday, we'll have high temperatures right around 80. From the Weatherology Weather Center, I'm meteorologist Michael Carroll. Currently at 63.
0: Memories you'll relive over and over. Right here on our beach, 105.9 The Beach.

Smoke on the Water. That's Deep Purple. We all know that one. Especially all of us that have learned how to play either the bass or the electric guitar or acoustic. That's usually one of the first little riffs that you learn there. Going into the 8 o'clock hour, my name is Link, and this is Donovan.

0: Still have no idea what that means, but I love that song, that Sunshine Superman from Donovan, 105.9 The Beach. On the way, we're going to hear from Herman's Hermits.
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9: Here's your 105.9 The Beach weatherology forecast. We'll see partial sunshine developing here for today with a high in the upper 80s. Winds out of the southeast are

0: 5 to 10 miles per hour. And for tonight, mostly cloudy, a low near 61. By Friday, we'll see cloudy skies, a high of 82 degrees. Saturday, a slight chance for showers and thunderstorms, cloudy, and a high around 81. From the Weatherology Weather Center, I'm meteorologist Jennifer Wojcicki. Currently, it's 69.
1: Elvis, the Beatles, and the Stones. They all play on our beach, 105.9.

some of y'all never been down south too much, I'm gonna tell you a little bit about this so that you understand what I'm talking about. Down there we have a plant that grows out in the woods and the fields. Looks something like a turnip green. Nearby call it poke salad. 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Used to know a girl lived down there and she'd go out in the evenings and pick her a mess of it. 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They did all right.

You can see where Elvis would want to cover that. That is Tony Joe White and Polk Salad Annie. And right now, Denny Lane with a song that he would soon perform in Wings. But before that, he performed it in this group, the Moody Blues. Go now.

That's right. She's a lady. That's Tom Jones on 105.9 The Beach going into the 9 o'clock hour. My name is Lincoln. Right now, it's the Cowstills.

0: Let's hang on. That's the Four Seasons on 105.9 The Beach. And let's hang on now as we go into a break. But when we come back, we have the Carpenters, Otis Redding, and the Turtles.
1: Here's your 105.9 The Beach weatherology forecast. We'll see partial sunshine developing here for today with a high in the upper 80s. Winds out of the southeast around 5 to 10 miles per hour. And for tonight, mostly cloudy, a low near 61. By Friday, we'll see cloudy skies, a high of 82 degrees. Saturday, a slight chance for showers and thunderstorms, cloudy, and a high around 81. From the Weatherology Weather Center, I'm meteorologist Jennifer Wojcicki. Currently, it's 79.
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1: Here's your 105.9 The Beach weatherology forecast. We'll see partial sunshine developing here for today with a high in the upper 80s. Winds out of the southeast around 5 to 10 miles per hour. And for tonight, mostly cloudy, a low near 61. By Friday, we'll see cloudy skies, a high of 82 degrees. Saturday, a slight chance for showers and thunderstorms, cloudy, and a high around 81. From the Weatherology Weather Center, I'm meteorologist Jennifer Wojcicki. Currently, it's 79.
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0: I swear, most if not all of their songs are so happy. That's the Turtles and Eleanor on 105.9 The Beach. When we come back, we have War, Chicago, and the Beatles, Nowhere Man.
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Chicago on 105.9 The Beach. And looking up at the clock on the wall, it's telling me it's my time to go. But I will be back again tomorrow morning to do this all over again. Play the best of the 50s, 60s, and 70s. In the meantime, though, I'm going to leave you with a song from one of my favorites, The Beatles from 1965. It's called Nowhere Man. They said it was really hard to play this song live, but in true Beatle fashion, they did it. And it's a great song, and it's coming up right now. Have a good one.

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6: Here's your 105.9 The Beach weatherology forecast. We'll see partial sunshine developing here for today with a high in the upper 80s. Winds out of the southeast around 5 to 10 miles per hour. And for tonight, mostly cloudy, a low near 61. By Friday, we'll see cloudy skies, a high of 82 degrees. Saturday, a slight chance for showers and thunderstorms, cloudy, and a high around 81. From the Weatherology Weather Center, I'm meteorologist Jennifer Wojcicki. Currently, it's 79.
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Good morning. I'm Jay Thomas. It is a warm but kind of sometimes sunny, sometimes cloudy Thursday. I'll be hanging out with you until 3 o'clock this afternoon. Got some cool Paul McCartney news on the way, but first, it's Dr. Hook.

0: I'm a Believer from the Monkees right here on 105.9 The Beach. Paul McCartney wants to release a posthumous duet of The Long and Winding Road with Prince. He says he's going to talk to Prince's estate to try to make something happen. Prince used to do the song live, but Paul didn't know about it until one of Prince's photographers sent him a live recording a few years ago. Quote, it's really great, and I'm going to sort of ask the estate because I could make it into something really good. It's kind of rocky. He plays some really good guitar on it. He was a special guy. Paul also said in his interview that Prince is a wizard and named his song Kiss as one of the 10 tracks that defines his life. Prince's life or Paul McCartney's life? It's a little unclear. I don't know the answer. And I never will.
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11: Here's your 105.9 The Beach weatherology forecast. We'll see partial sunshine developing here for today with a high in the upper 80s. Winds out of the southeast around 5 to 10 miles per hour. Then for tonight, mostly cloudy, a low near 61. By Friday, we'll see cloudy skies, a high of 82 degrees. Saturday, a slight chance for showers and thunderstorms, cloudy, and a high around 81. From the Weatherology Weather Center, I'm meteorologist Jennifer Wojcicki. Currently, it's 81.
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Dana Ross and the Supremes with Reflections, Mix 94.5. The Stay Wild Rescue's furry friend of the week is Letty. Letty is playful, affectionate, and picky about her treats. She is a pity that is full of energy, but also loves curling up to snuggle.

0: with the people she trusts. 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

0: Happy birthday to John Fogerty. 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Sand Construction presents the Key to Adventure. 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
4: Here's your 105.9 The Beach weatherology forecast. We'll see partial sunshine developing here for today with a high in the upper 80s. Winds out of the southeast around 5 to 10 miles per hour. And for tonight, mostly cloudy, a low near 61. By Friday, we'll see cloudy skies, a high of 82 degrees. Saturday, a slight chance for showers and thunderstorms, cloudy, and a high around 81. From the Weatherology Weather Center, I'm meteorologist Jennifer Wojcicki. Currently, it's 81.
5: The Platters, the Drifters, and the Eagles, they all play here, 105.9 The Beach.

America with Sister Golden Hair, 105.9 The Beach. I'm Jay Thomas. It is just after 11 o'clock on this Thursday morning. We got the headline and just the headline coming up, but right now it's time to celebrate.

0: Love and Spoonful with Daydream right here on 105.9 in the Beach. Time now for the headline, and just the headline. American living in UK says Brits do one thing wrong during heat waves. What is it? Do they steal all their windows shut and turn the heat back on? That'd be the exact opposite thing that you'd want to do. Hopefully that's not it, because that would be insane. I wish I knew, but I don't, and I never will, because it's just the headline on 105.9 The Beach.
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2: Here's your 105.9 The Beach weatherology forecast. We'll see partial sunshine developing here for today with a high in the upper 80s. Winds out of the southeast are on 5 to 10 miles per hour. Then for tonight, mostly cloudy, a low near 61. By Friday, we'll see cloudy skies, a high of 82 degrees. Saturday, a slight chance for showers and thunderstorms, cloudy, and a high around 81. From the Weatherology Weather Center, I'm meteorologist Jennifer Wojcicki. Currently, it's 84.
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0: Hey, nothing like the real thing right here on 105.9 The Beach. AFIS will have a pop-up food pantry this Sunday from 1 until 3 at MLK Recreation Center, 712 3rd Street Northwest in Fort Dodge. 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
5: Here's your 105.9 The Beach weatherology forecast. We'll see partial sunshine developing here for today with a high in the upper 80s. Winds out of the southeast around 5 to 10 miles per hour. Then for tonight, mostly cloudy, a low near 61. By Friday, we'll see cloudy skies, a high of 82 degrees. Saturday, a slight chance for showers and thunderstorms, cloudy, and a high around 81. From the Weatherology Weather Center, I'm meteorologist Jennifer Wojcicki. Currently, it's 84.
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1: I'm Joe Jaden with the Connoisseur Media Sports Update. The Iowa Central baseball team is still fighting. They routed Madison College of Wisconsin 15-6 in their third elimination game yesterday at the NJCAA Division II World Series in Enid, Oklahoma. Tate Perrin, 5-for-6, scored 3 runs, drove in 2. Ben Jones, 3-for-5, scored twice, drove in 4. Jones homered, so did Bennett Burke. The Tritons hammered out 19 hits in the game and a complete 8-inning game for Maddox Gast. Iowa Central's now 53-11. They live to fight Pearl River today at 3 o'clock. Here's Iowa Central coach Eric Stein.
2: Yeah, the guys played great. They were ready to go. We punched them in the mouth right away with 4 in the first inning, and I think it kind of shocked them. And then our guys just kept the pedal down, able to score inning after inning, and Max Gass did a great job on the mound for us. He ate the whole game for us, and it was nice to be able to shorten it as well by run rule to save a little bit of pitching leading into Pearl River next game out. Proud of the guys. It was really good all-around effort.
1: Iowa Central Baseball's George McIntyre has been named the Iowa Community College Athletic Conference Male Student Athlete of the Year in addition to his ICCAC Division II Baseball Player of the Year Award. McIntyre is the first baseball player in the conference to win the Student Athlete of the Year Award. Iowa Cubs baseball shuts out Indianapolis last night 1-0, and the Cubs are now 23-29 on the season, back in Indianapolis at 5:35. High school baseball yesterday, West Bend Mallard defeats South Central Calhoun 9-1. The Titans are now 1-1 on the season. In a game heard on 105.9 The Beach, the West Bend Mallard softball team all over South Central Calhoun 28-6. The Titans are 0-3 on the season. The Class 2A Boys Golf State Championships concluded yesterday at South Hills Golf Course at Waterloo. South Central Calhoun's Charlie Natras finished at plus 30, 174. He was 34 strokes behind the leader. Today's local schedule, Fort Dodge Dodger Girls Soccer. They're at Sioux City West for a Class 3A Region 4 quarterfinal at 7 o'clock. Dodger

0: softball home against Boone at 7. 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St. Edmund baseball entertains Manson Northwest Webster in a single game at 7:30. South Central Calhoun baseball at Southeast Valley at 7:30. South Central Calhoun softball at Southeast Valley at 7 o'clock. And I'm Joe Jaden with the Connoisseur Media Sports Update.
1: Here's your 105.9 The Beach weatherology forecast. We'll see partial sunshine developing here for today with a high in the upper 80s. Winds out of the southeast around 5 to 10 miles per hour. Then for tonight, mostly cloudy, a low near 61. By Friday, we'll see cloudy skies, a high of 82 degrees. Saturday, a slight chance for showers and thunderstorms, cloudy, and a high around 81. From the Weatherology Weather Center, I'm meteorologist Jennifer Wojcicki. Currently, it's 84.
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Fifth Dimension, 105.9 at the beach, just after 12 o'clock on this Thursday afternoon. Jay Thomas hanging out with you for the lunch hour. We got music on the way for you from a whole bunch of greats. The Beatles, Chicago, Rascals. But right now, it's the OJ's.

0: Good Lovin' from the Rascals on 105.9 The Beach. 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

Jared Walker and the All-Stars with Shotgun, 105.9 The Beach. On the way, music for you from Dr. Hook and Boston. 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Gladys Knight's birthday today. She is 82.

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4: Here's your 105.9 The Beach weatherology forecast. Cloudy skies with a few peaks of sun this afternoon with daytime highs approaching 88. Southeasterly winds 8 to 15 miles per hour. Mainly cloudy skies expected tonight, lows level off around 61. High temperatures reach up to 82. Tomorrow, cloudy skies expected. From the Weatherology Weather Center, I'm meteorologist Jennifer Wojcicki. Currently 84.
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1: Here's your 105.9 The Beach weatherology forecast. Cloudy skies with a few peaks of sun this afternoon, with daytime highs approaching 88. Southeasterly winds 8 to 15 miles per hour. Mainly cloudy skies expected tonight, lows of a low around 61. High temperatures reach up to 82. Tomorrow, cloudy skies expected. From the Weatherology Weather Center, I'm meteorologist Jennifer Wojcicki. Currently 84.
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9: Here's your 105.9 The Beach weatherology forecast. Daytime highs approaching 88 this afternoon under overcast skies, southeast winds 8 to 15 miles per hour. Tonight, 61. 82 tomorrow, cloudy. Temps above average Saturday and Sunday with highs in the low 80s. Thunderstorms both days. From the Weatherology Weather Center, I'm meteorologist Jennifer Wojcicki. Currently, it's 86 degrees.
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I'm Jay Thomas. Coming up, we got Pure Prairie League with Amy. But first, Lodi from Creedence Clearwater Revival.

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On the way, music from Lynyrd Skynyrd with Sweet Home Alabama. Love that song, but it does also make me angry because it used to be one of the menu songs on a NASCAR game for the PlayStation 2 years ago that I played a lot. And sometimes when I hear that song, it was right after I lost very badly. And it would just drive me nuts. Right now, 3 Dog Night.

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And that cigarette you're smoking, I'm scared you to death.

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5: Here's your 105.9 The Beach weatherology forecast. Daytime highs approaching 88 this afternoon under overcast skies, southeast winds 8 to 15 miles per hour. Tonight, 61. 82 tomorrow, cloudy. Temps above average Saturday and Sunday with highs in the low 80s. Thunderstorms both days. From the Weatherology Weather Center, I'm meteorologist Jennifer Wojcicki. Currently, it's 86 degrees.
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Classics 4 on 105.9 The Beach. It is just after 2 o'clock on this Thursday afternoon. Jay Thomas with you for about another 45 minutes or so. I've got the Midday Moron coming up. You definitely don't want to miss it. But first, it's Marvin Gaye.

over the world. I feel like it's raining all over the world. Neon signs are flashing, taxi cabs and buses passing through the night. A distant moaning of a train seems to play a sad refrain to the night.

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So I take my guitar to pass some time. 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

0: Blackwater from the Doobie Brothers on 105.9 at the Beach. Time now for the Midday Moron. A bizarre traffic accident is drawing close comparison to a Roadrunner cartoon after a motorist slammed into a mural that closely resembled a tunnel entrance. No, he did not. What? The single vehicle crash happened in Glasgow, Scotland, with images circulating online showing the Scottish Fire and Rescue Service and Police Scotland attending the site. In a scene that feels totally ripped from Looney Tunes, there is speculation that the driver may have mistaken a mural with two large eyes painted on the wall with dark pupils for a genuine entrance. Local first responders confirmed a man had been taken to a hospital in treatment. Well, I hope he's okay, and I hope that somebody, when he did it, honked their horn and it goes beep beep.
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8: Here's the 105.9, The Beach, weatherology forecast. Mainly cloudy skies expected this afternoon with a high of 88. Southeast winds 8 to 15 miles per hour. Lows dip down to about 61 tonight. Overcast skies. Highs level off around 82 tomorrow. Overcast skies. Low 80s Saturday and Sunday with thunderstorms possible both days. From the Weatherology Weather Center, I'm staff meteorologist Laura Lockwood. Currently 88.
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0: That is the Lighthouse right here on 105.9 The Beach. The Youth Empowerment Association will have their annual fishing derby Sunday, June 7th from 8 until 3 at Kennedy Park in Fort Dodge. 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

0: Everyday People on 105.9 The Beach. I'm Jay Thomas, and that will wrap it up for me for today. I will return tomorrow morning at 10 a.m. when it is finally Friday, that we can get ready to celebrate the weekend. Have a great rest of your day. We got music coming up for you from Jerry Rafferty right here on 105.9 The Beach. I'll see you out there.
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4: Here's the 105.9 The Beach weatherology forecast. Mainly cloudy skies expected this afternoon with a high of 88. Southeast winds 8 to 15 miles per hour. Lows dip down to about 61 tonight. Overcast skies. Highs level off around 82 tomorrow. Overcast skies. Low 80s Saturday and Sunday with thunderstorms possible both days. From the Weatherology Weather Center, I'm staff meteorologist Laura Lockwood. Currently 88.
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0: with All Right Now on 105.9 The Beach. Good afternoon. Happy Thursday. My name is Kelly, hanging out with you till about 7 o'clock or so this evening at 6.30. My bad, 6.30 this evening, and then we will have sports. 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

love the brass and the percussion in Chicago. 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If you're just joining us on this Thursday afternoon, my name is Kelly, hanging out with you till about 6:30 or so this evening.

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11: Here's the 105.9 The Beach weatherology forecast. More clouds than sun this afternoon, with daytime highs approaching 88. Southeasterly winds 8 to 15 miles per hour. Lows around 62 tonight, overcast. 81 tomorrow, cloudy skies. Highs around 79 Saturday, with a chance for showers. Slight chance for storms, 81 on Sunday. From the Weatherology Weather Center, I'm staff meteorologist Laura Lockwood. Currently 86.
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1: Here's the 105.9 The Beach weatherology forecast. More clouds than sun this afternoon, with daytime highs approaching 88. Southeasterly winds 8 to 15 miles per hour. Lows around 62 tonight, overcast. 81 tomorrow, cloudy skies. Highs around 79 Saturday, with a chance for showers. Slight chance for storms, 81 on Sunday. From the Weatherology Weather Center, I'm staff meteorologist Laura Lockwood. Currently 86.
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0: here with Big Shot on 105.9 The Beach. If you're just joining us on this Thursday afternoon, my name is Kelly, hanging out with you for a couple more hours, about 2.5 hours on this Thursday evening. And then we are going to have softball this evening. So the girls are going to be on the road at Southeast Valley. That's going to be a 6:40 pregame and a 7 o'clock start for that game. So make sure you stay tuned after the show tonight and cheer on the South Central Calhoun Titan girls. They are going to be on the road at Southeast Valley, 6:40 for the pregame, 7 o'clock to get that game started. The Temptations and Lobo on the way on 105.9 The Beach.
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3: Here's the 105.9, the beach, weatherology forecast. Lows level off around 62 tonight under overcast skies. Southeast winds 5 to 10 miles per hour. 81 tomorrow. Chance of rain showers tomorrow night. Lows dip down to about 59. Overcast skies. Daytime highs approaching 79 Saturday. With a chance for showers. Slight chance for storms. 81 on Sunday. From the Weatherology Weather Center, I'm staff meteorologist Laura Lockwood. Currently 86.
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0: Hopefully your Thursday is going well so far. Hopefully you're looking ahead to the weekend. Were you planning on breaking any Guinness World Records this weekend? So I kind of forgot I had this in my email, but there was a 99-year-old woman. Her name is Pauline Canna, and she recently was awarded the Guinness World Records for being the oldest person to crowd surf. Now, she chose a Brantley Gilbert concert, so I wasn't aware that we were crowd surfing at country concerts anymore, or I should say ever, but anyway, I thought this was super cool. Now, they did obviously take some safety precautions. She's kind of strapped down onto a board, you know, and things like that, but I think it's really cool that she got to do that, and she got the Guinness World Record for being the oldest person to crowd surf. I think that is super cool. Way to go, Pauline Canna. 99 years, 274 days old. The Four Seasons on the way on 105.9 The Beach.
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5: Here's the 105.9 The Beach weatherology forecast. Lows level off around 62 tonight under overcast skies. Southeast winds 5 to 10 miles per hour. 81 tomorrow. Chance of rain showers tomorrow night. Lows dip down to about 59. Overcast skies. Daytime highs approaching 79 Saturday with a chance for showers. Slight chance for storms. 81 on Sunday. From the Weatherology Weather Center, I'm staff meteorologist Laura Lockwood. Currently 86.
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1: Here's the 105.9 The Beach weatherology forecast. Lows level off around 62 tonight under overcast skies. Southeast winds 5 to 10 miles per hour. 81 tomorrow. Chance of rain showers tomorrow night. Lows dip down to about 59. Overcast skies. Daytime highs approaching 79 Saturday with a chance for showers. Slight chance for storms. 81 on Sunday. From the Weatherology Weather Center, I'm staff meteorologist Laura Lockwood. Currently 86.
0: Elvis, the Beatles, and the Stones. 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

0: The Four Tops there. It's the same old song on 105.9 The Beach. I hope your Thursday is going well so far. Hopefully you're looking ahead to the weekend. Don't forget, we do have the community calendar for you over at yourfortdodge.com. We'll talk about one of those events that's coming up in a little bit. But there, I know there's quite a few things that are going on the next few weekends. As the weather gets nicer, we tend to get more events going on and things like that. And that community calendar is awesome because, like, you can go and look at it and say, hey, I want to go to event A, and you know what time it starts, if it costs to get in, if they're going to feed you, because it's all about the food, and all the things that you're going to be able to do at that event. So make sure you check out the community calendar over at yourfortdodge.com. 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
7: Here's the 105.9 The Beach weatherology forecast. Lows level off around 62 tonight under overcast skies. Southeast winds 5 to 10 miles per hour. 81 tomorrow. Chance of rain showers tomorrow night. Lows dip down to about 59. Overcast skies. Daytime highs approaching 79 Saturday with a chance for showers. Slight chance for storms. 81 on Sunday. From the Weatherology Weather Center, I'm staff meteorologist Laura Lockwood. Right now, 88.
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0: Sly and the Family Stone, thank you for letting me be myself again on 105.9 The Beach. As I said earlier, you can always go to yourfortdodge.com and grab that community calendar. 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But as always, I like to give you a little heads up. 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
6: Here's the 105.9 The Beach weatherology forecast. Lows level off around 62 tonight under overcast skies. Southeast winds 5 to 10 miles per hour. 81 tomorrow. Chance of rain showers tomorrow night. Lows dip down to about 59. Overcast skies. Daytime highs approaching 79 Saturday with a chance for showers. Slight chance for storms. 81 on Sunday. From the Weatherology Weather Center, I'm staff meteorologist Laura Lockwood. Right now, 88.
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The first year they had me putting wheels on Cadillacs. 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

Yeah, Red Rider, this is the Cottonmouth in the Psycho Billy Cadillac. Come on. This is the Cottonmouth, and negatory on the cost of this machine there, Red Rider. You might say I went right up to the factory and picked it up. It's cheaper that way.

woke last night to the sound of thunder. How far off I sat and wondered. Started humming a song from 1962.

Bob Seger and the Silver Bullet Band there with Night Moves on 105.9 The Beach. My name is Kelly, hanging out with you for about another half hour or so ahead of the game tonight. So that means it is time for your music history. So I'm going to scroll down, and we are going to start things off in 1977. Sting, Stuart Copeland, and Andy Summers played together for the first time when they performed as part of Mike Howlett's band Strontium 90 in Paris, France. Now, emerging in the British new wave scene, Sting, Copeland, and Summers formed The Police and became globally popular from the late 1970s to the mid-1980s. I was listening to them in the 80s for sure. In 1976, the Allman Brothers Band temporarily disbanded after Greg Allman testified against Scooter Herring, his personal road manager, who was charged with drug trafficking. Herring was subsequently sentenced to 75 years in prison. An album of previously unreleased live material was issued later in the year under the title

0: Wipe the windows, check the oil, dollar gas. Remember dollar gas? I do. In 1973, Pink Floyd's The Dark Side of the Moon was on both the UK and US album charts. It remained in the US charts for 741 discontinuous weeks from 1973 to 1988, longer than any other album in history. After moving to the Billboard Top Pop Catalog chart, the album notched up a further 759 weeks and had reached a total of over 1,500 weeks on the combined charts by May of 2006. In 1969, Rolling Stone Mick Jagger and Marianne Faithfull were arrested at their London home and charged with possession of cannabis. They were both later released on $85 bail. And finally, in 1966, all four Beatles spent the day with Bob Dylan in his room at the Mayfair Hotel in London, England, watching Rushes of D.A. Pennebaker's forthcoming documentary film, Don't Look Back, which covered Dylan's 1965 concert tour of the United Kingdom. And that's been a look at your music history on 105.9 The Beach.
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Diana Ross and the Supremes, Back in My Arms Again. Well, that's going to do it for me. Kelly is on her way out the door. Stay tuned. The Titan Girls are up next. They are taking on Southeast Valley tonight in softball. We're going to try and squeeze the Who in on 105.9 The Beach. Have a great evening.

0: Here's the 105.9, the Beach weatherology forecast. Lows level off around 62 tonight under overcast skies. Southeast winds 5 to 10 miles per hour. 81 tomorrow. Chance of rain showers tomorrow night. Lows dip down to about 59. Overcast skies. Daytime highs approaching 79 Saturday with a chance for showers. Slight chance for storms. 81 on Sunday. From the Weatherology Weather Center, I'm staff meteorologist Laura Lockwood. Currently, it's 86 degrees.
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